0: Stay connected on Connect 97.1.
1: We are the people. We are the people. We are the people. We are the people. We are the people. We are the people. We are the people. We are the people. We are the people. We are the people. We are the people. We are the people. We are the people. We are the people. We are the people. We are the people. We are the people. We are the people. We are the people. We are the people. We are the people. We are the people. We are the people. We are the people. We are the people. We are the people. We are the people. We are the people. We are the people. We are the people. We are the people. We are the people. We are the people. We are the people. We are the people. We are the people. We are the people. We are the people. We are the people. We are the people. We are the people. We are the people. We are the people. We are the people. We are the people. We are the people. We are the people. We are the people. We are the people. We are the people. We are the people. We are the people. We are the people. We are the people. We are the people. We are the people. We are the people. We are the people. We are the people. We are the people. We are the people. We are the people. We are the people. We are the people. We are the people. We are the people. We are the people. We are the people. We are the people. We are the people. We are the people. We are the people. We are the people. We are the people. We are the people. We are the

0: 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Me Yahweh Nyame so many more.
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2: Ampade Yesu Oye Nyami ye na doyen o wada tutukwa chwe nyamin onno no akra hene do wa wo hene bodum pempem so te dem senye ruade na wa ya woman Israel nka senye onno wa boyen ho ban we tutu agihen wa agin ife obonofu nsema woma atamfo ne wankan nya odi tum odi menya open onno ama he tutum de enten as wonde de wa me na kwen de enten as ebia na echina kwenye dama mba. 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

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And the Muhosi Ahosa Global. A Hunterman Secondary School. Is your father Dorfo. And the 1982 finye na wom. 1986 fu wom. 1999 fu wom. 1998 fu wom. Ahosa Global. And what's all your homecoming? In the year we are hunter mana. We're a chan was school in a so then there was for fun and gaka crap. Our presence and any more was our school. It's your father, the funny cashier. After for fun was our bomb in the party bush. Our dead quasi be I. The minchio be around Obra and a padamo say. Auntie C. Asari. Auntie C. Aku. Auntie C. Madagascar. Auntie C. Donko, Yankopa no word, that's it. One for what currency are some dream. The church, you made safe in Nara. Marama wife, eh, Yana wife, Jemima Araba is human. Ottonton as a Pomohonza Mo Sekendi 10th Street. Honestly, you see all the fabric sounds are no. Meminchia Yvonne, Uncle Manford, eh, Yvonne, meet your watcher. Minchia Sisibe, Wege, Sisibe, Sisibe, Uya, Mama will have me na bosom to Sam, and Namaramu Brony Jane. Minchia and Tusuvia, when Yamia Kwan, Uncle Frog Junction, I pay Muara, Isiena bring Mantisuvia Uya, Mana Ama Jan and Yame, Munkreska Dominchia Mana Aggression. Onyebushien in a rasi kwa meat pie. 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More fast of four, ha. Michia why? Saint Tokushambo. And nonye dominating in a domino dossing him. Worrying him a door doss. Wakiki. I say, what's up, Inzi? Let me cheer my sister Wakiki, Satsi. What's around upon one trap here? What we are in. 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

0: Kakra de all need supermarkets. 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
1: Ibutuma
0: and 75.
1: When again? Uncle
0: Pagwish,
1: good morning.
0: Morning. Namunia, when again?
1: Isaac, my 32.
0: Isaac Mao 32. Hey, na down in a Maria Mufa send a bad day. Wafa see a down era, or you any BC and there, or wanna find a year now.
1: Oh, Yamina, why?
0: Hey! Ha! Mufa so far, watch your one is in this weekend. Sabibia Rambuboma by close of and there, and resort in a banana there. Ghana education serves or Kakada by Monday. Anyway, Yanche, it's in a between in Dazi Kesi Mandazi. Eh? And the BC for one of what's on a few men. One is not about a matter to even ask some more.
1: Uncle Park, we see I have a call now. I recall a Ziama Uncle Black told me to know where you are. Uncle Park, we see continue no shooting. Kai be a queen attraction. Nothing. I could show this when I ask him because I'm no cafe. I to create a quote, no miniature in Sunum.
0: Oh.
1: Say, I'm sure there may be a debut.
0: Na the master no see at your contenant. Can you feed at your
1: I fear I'm one with you.
0: Now, in check one, Mingema there, customs from Uguana.
1: I want a police from the Wabba Barrier, Wabba to Barrier.
0: Says, yeah, police from Webugua. And I check a police for always is Ruby Renimo, or the Watch and Credita, announced them. May I swear that police of an Arch and Credita. Inti
1: yeah, yeah okay inti yes. Other washing away you I said I could see you corner the power maybe the me two boot you wanna at the quite be share when me chire sunu mi sisi am no kasi
0: mate yo ma 32 finger era mi chi obi era inti why your police phone wan say when nyimi zimi nyimi there in penny football we na wa ho pra ai good morning
2: one long kasi
0: hetty love the debating
2: yes on kasi inti mo
0: the day Nancho and your dog was a mini award, said Menchopa. I wasn't the especial bra. Aha.
2: Apumi.
0: Yaminadrum.
2: Uncle Paco is an pay or your book was on your book.
0: Aha.
2: Or your young former seaward. Ah, no, poor Sinka Craddy. Mr. Animal. I will in the baby corner, never be here, but I fear some minuco school. Meaning you a bit more so, sweetie Animal. This is what I can snag. My name is Babado, Yanni Adma, or something in the hour, Ninka Quadmata de Sasson. Uncle was only 48 years. Sweet, who asked me to?
0: Oh,
2: nice lady.
0: Oh,
2: no, you never do a Ninka Quadmata. Nice, my more fun.
0: Oh, Yari, ya.
2: Oh, why you're proud, sweet, are you? Why you?
0: Essie, oh, Yari, you, oh, okay.
2: Got angel,
0: Yanko,
2: and my more fun. Sister, give Agnes and Numa. Oh, one can't sleep, you're going to be in the room.
0: Oh, no.
2: That's my case. I mean, I'm going to be treating you in Padadu.
0: Oh, oh, oh.
2: Where's the Mofaman coming out of the man?
0: Oh, oh, oh.
2: It's a good night.
0: Oh, oh, oh, oh. Yanko Panam Fana Crancy, 48 years. Hey. And Crawfuruku was as a Surizazo, 48. Uncle Satsi, good morning.
3: Morning, I'm
0: happy. Morning, yeah.
3: What's my name?
0: Ma, there is a woo ya.
3: I mean, I do for so last wedding.
0: I mean, I do mohoe.
3: A down of a cutting uses to be a tumor here, church. In there, you did not attend with a candy better. A summons to do. Auntie Sumo, you be able to pay nature artist. I'm talking with you about 10 years, you know. A down of a sudden mohoe number. No, yeah, you must say. Let me do some more from the A, more from me. The question is, you know, Mrs. Sima, I get the phone a chapel. I can we and show. Part of life. Amen.
0: Amen. Yadasi. Oh, Kuse, what's an drop? Good morning.
4: Oh, Kuse, good morning. What's your problem?
0: Yamin Adrum, may Rabbi Fefio Hanini.
4: Lydia,
0: Lydia, from him, Patadu.
4: But
0: Auntie Lydia, na and the pay.
4: Uncle Pat.
0: Yes, my dear.
4: Jimmy.
0: Oh,
4: wonderful, wonderful. The circle of any to do, I agree. The woman of any, not you. No, no market, a panadol. ọtụtụ agbataobi ya na nwanyị na nwa ma na ofe ya ya ma na nkomento ya niile na ọtụtụ ndị anya na ndị mmadụ na sọọ nti o nwere ndị dịwa na trick a personal method of force ogana na ndị na enyere na tofu ya na ndị tofu fa na wa ti na wa ti Okay, so for people who are there, when you can, when you are there, you let you. When you say, so, so. Now, my friend, my sister. And then you see, okay, so for people who are there. Now, only one in Paris, those people can know him. And then, you know, my friend, my friend, I can't wait to see. So, me and I are there to him.
0: So, Dora, agree.
4: It's a race course.
0: It's a not on as well, I promote the new market.
4: I'm going to
0: Na Robey ono baye 20 years po no don wawo ono nti so ka ho mende flooding adoption eco africa many people do wa band oye friend and plastic in zamanzama robin zamanzama no wa band na Ghana so ye band na nche obotume no wa bo hen en kanana na ye use paper bag na nka won na dem okoko de ye ntaye hu ehu nti crates or pro ne yi ozin fipi and sana so bo propo wa so proposal. Good morning.
5: Good morning,
0: Fraba. 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Mammy, put your flower then.
5: At some point, I'm a lamisho. Your friend is for Connect.
0: If for Connect, none of them.
5: Well, it's easy.
0: Easy.
5: You call letter. John Thomas. Hey, Pat, it's my lady. I'm
0: Oh,
5: Mama, I'm so much.
0: Mammy.
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